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1: 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Headbanger.

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1: 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What a beat, man. What a beat, what a beat, man.
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seem to relax one time. 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I told her, slow down, baby, take your time. 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
6: Check, check, one, two.

morning, boys and girls. Good morning, good morning, good morning. How are we this morning? Tuesday, the 22nd of September 2026. It is, of course, Jukebox Tuesday. Gives you, the listener, a chance to choose some tunes this morning. How's that? It's up to you what you hear. Drop me a message. The WhatsApp line is open. And so far this morning, if you want to be the king of the WhatsApp, queen of the WhatsApp, you've got a chance to get in there first, because you can beat Carol. She's not up yet this morning. She's still in bed asleep this morning. I'm not sure why, but the WhatsApp number is open, 07434 146 193. As we go through the show, I will bring you the 2020 traffic and weather on the 2020, and some good tunes and a bit of fun along the way. Jukebox Tuesday, you can choose the tunes today. Drop me a message. Let me know what you fancy listening to this morning.

Just a little spidging there of American Boy. Now, there's a lot of people that don't function in the morning until they've had their first cuppa. That might be tea or coffee. And I reckon that Carol isn't up yet because Dave hasn't made her a cup of tea or a cup of coffee yet. That's what it is. That's why the delay with the first text message. Good morning, Disco Dave. He's up. He's making the tea.

Sam Sparrow, Black and Gold. Good morning to Lisa from the kiosk this morning. Nice and early this morning. Now, Lisa, I hope you're managing really well without the boss being there. I'm sure you are. Disco Dave say Carol's always here. She loves you. But she's not out of bed yet because she hasn't had a cup of coffee. Talking to the kiosk, Karen's locked in as well, all the way from Turkey, saying good morning, Steve-O. Locked in. Good morning, kiosk Karen.

as the first visit this morning. Let's have a look. Roads in and around Bedford this morning, nothing to report at all. The Great Ouse Way starting to get a little bit busy towards the Bidden and Bromham end. That's usual stuff this time of day. Amptill Road and Ford End Road, a little bit slow moving early this morning, just the way to traffic. A1 and M1 all running fine today. That's the roads. Weather, oh my goodness, look at the weather. The highs today of 25 degrees. Summer is back upon us for your Jukebox Tuesday. It's a bright start for many. There is some cloud around for a few. The cloud will soon burn off as we head up towards lunchtime, allowing a sunny, bright afternoon with glorious temperatures. Like I said, 25 degrees, feeling very, very warm if you're out and about in the sunshine this afternoon. Don't get caught out. It can still burn you. The UV index is high today. Wow, what a great day it's going to be.

we're all coming alive this morning. It's brilliant. Let's see what's going on this morning. Carol's saying, I'm not normally a tea drinker. I'm more of a coffee girl. Okay, yeah, well, you got tea this morning. That's what Dave's major. Karen's saying, it's not as hot here as it is here. Hey, it's not as hot there as it is here. Or there, here as it is there. There, here. Apparently, Karen's in Turkey, and it's hotter than it is here today. 25 degrees we've got today. It's going to be beautiful across Bedford for everyone that's going to be sitting out in the sunshine today. Me, I've got to work today. I've got a busy day ahead. And unfortunately, boys and girls, I'm going to have to leave the studio at 8.30 this morning. So you've only got me till 8.30 today. Got loads and loads going on. Disco Dave said, I kissed a girl. Nothing wrong with that. There's not.

Kid Rock all summer long. What a tune, you know. The summer is still upon us here in the UK. I don't mind if you're abroad or wherever you are, but it's going to be beautiful across Bedford today. Right now, if you're having a cup of tea this morning, a cup of coffee, what do you have with it? Are you a biscuit kind of person? Do you have to have a biscuit with your tea or coffee? Or are you more of toast? Now, there's something about a really nice piece of toast with some real butter and a decent cup of tea, a good strong cup of tea. Now, I know there are some of you that are a little bit strange, do some odd things with toast. I know somebody that dips their toast in their tea. Is that something you do? Or is it just a biscuit? I think you need to grow up if you're dipping toast in your tea.

The Pussycat Dolls, When I Grow Up, I Want to Dip Toast in My Tea. I've never tried that, to be honest. But I do like some nice toast with a cup of tea at the same time. It is rather nice. Karen's not liking the idea of dipping toast in tea. Okay, you know, I'm kind of the same, but the two together do have a really good taste together, they do. Good morning, Caroline. Just dropped me a message saying, Steve-o, I know you like fig rolls. Dipping fig rolls in tea is absolutely amazing. Do you know what, Karen? I have done that, and I have to agree with you. However, I've gone one step further than fig rolls dipping in tea. Tell you about that in a moment after the Saturdays.

Steve-O, I love to dip biscuits in my tea, but not fig rolls. And no, they work because the fig in the middle holds the biscuit together. So you can hold them in the tea a little bit longer until they fall off and ruin your tea. Fig rolls dipped in tea, fantastic. If you haven't tried it, you need to give that a go. That is a definite must for me. Apparently, digestives are the best things to dunk in tea. But I know that worries me because they're the ones that if you go that, you know, if your tea's a little bit too hot and you go that half a second too long and you pick it up and it falls in your tea, that cup of tea's going in the bin. You've got to start a fresh cup of tea now because it ruins the tea if you do that. So digestives, a little bit too delicate to go in, to be dunked in tea, I believe. But obviously, you each to their own. Other great things coming on this morning, like Jaffa Cakes. Going to talk about those next. Jaffa Cakes. Love them, hate them. I'll tell you what I do with mine.

0: Eric Pride's Pajano. I tell you what, Karen's saying though, with the Jaffa Cakes, do you do the full moon, half moon, total eclipse on the advert? Do you do that? No, Karen, I don't. I don't do that. I just go straight to the total eclipse. One in, one go. In, gone. That's it, Jaffa Cakes. Now, some people, you get them from the biscuit aisle, but they're actually cakes, so I get that could be confusing. But something you really, really must try, this is a definite must as well. I have this habit, I like to try dipping everything in my tea, apart from toast. I need to try that. So Jaffa Cakes dipped in tea is amazing. It has to be very quick, because the cake soaks up the tea very quickly, but you just need enough to get that chocolate nice and warm. That's all you need.
1: Here's my
0: Jaffa Cakes in tea.
1: Philosophy.
0: That's a must.
1: A freak like me.
0: What about you? Have you got something silly you dip in tea? Keep it clean, please, now. It's the breakfast show. I know what you like, some of you.

Guru Josh Project Infinity 2008. Jeff saying, Steve-O, you can't dip Jaffa Cakes in tea. That's disgusting. How do you know if you haven't tried it? Disco Dave, out to you. This is Incognito featuring Jocelyn Brown.

Incognito featuring Justin Brown, always there, goes out to Disco Dave this morning. Requested Jukebox Tuesday, great tune, love it. Now, some cover versions aren't as good as others. You know, you hear some, there's just sometimes there's a great tune and someone covers it and it's not as good. Then they cover it again or someone else covers it and it just gets wasted away and it just ruins the original by listening to it covered by different people. Now, the Saturdays did a cover version of a great 80s track. Now, I think they did a pretty good job of it, but let me know what you think. Okay, so this is the Saturdays covering a great Depeche Mode tune. What do you think?

Depeche Mode, just can't get enough. I think that's quite good. I'm impressed with that one. I do think that's quite a good cover version. They haven't tried to ruin anything. They've just done their own thing, their own voices and that. I like it. Good morning, handsome. Could you play me Girls Just Want to Have Fun? Now, for some reason, this bothers me a little bit.

JLS. The club is alive. Into part two. Good morning. If you just joined us, hello. You're right. Welcome to Interbeats Radio. It's Steve O's Breakfast Show. At 7 to 9, Monday to Friday today. Finish at 8:30, though. Got a few jobs to do today, so I'm going to have to leave you in the capable hands of the studio for half an hour until Fringe takes over at 9 o'clock. And then, of course, David Clark at 12 till 2. Right, we've been talking a little bit about biscuits this morning, and now people have started sending me pictures of biscuits. Now, they're no good as pictures. I need the real thing. I can't eat a picture. Carol sent me some pictures of some, they look like trees with icing and chocolate on them. They look really nice. I'm going to, Jeno, straight off the studio, I'm going to have to get a biscuit before I do any of the jobs I've got to do today. Here comes some Rihanna.

Rihanna, Only Girl in the World. And that's one of those tunes that really must be played at full volume. It really is. Right, up next, we've got some Usher featuring Pitbull with DJ Got Us Falling in Love. It's Interbeats Radio. Good morning. It's The Breakfast Show with me. I'm Steve-O. Hello. Yeah, man.

0: alone.
1: Good morning, Steve-O. Any chance of Jesse J like a dude? Okay, that's from Caroline this morning. Jesse J, do it like a dude. Of course I can, no problem whatsoever. It is Jukebox Tuesday.

is. It's the last one of the morning. Now let's have a look at Bedford. Okay, let me give you some roads. London Roads, Preben Street Bridge, Kingsway, Elstow Road coming in towards town, Kempston Road, Bedford Road, Kempston, all very slow moving. Heading out the other side of town, Brougham Road at standstill at the moment. The Great Ouse Way, very, very slow moving both directions up to Clapham Roundabout, where Clapham Road is very slow moving coming into the town this morning. Goldington Road on the junction of, I think it's Newnham Avenue, very, very slow moving up there this morning, causing a lot of problems, a lot of tailbacks this morning. A1 and M1, fairly slow, but just because of the normal weight of traffic today. You want some good news? It's the weather. 25 degrees today. It's going to be scorchio this afternoon. It's going to take a while to get there, but when it does, by 2 o'clock, it's going to be beautiful. Patchy cloud this morning will burn away, giving us some bright blue skies right through to the end of the day. Right, it's 21 minutes past 8. I'm leaving at 8:30 this morning. You're going to manage without me for a little while. Do you think you can? Well, I've got about 10 minutes left of the show this morning from me, but some great tunes to finish you off with. Here comes Kelly Clarkson with Mr. Know-It-All. It's Into Beats Radio.

Kelly Clarkson, Mr. Know It All. Right, two more from me this morning. I think we'd have a bit of a good feeling with Flo Rida to start this one. One more after this, then I'm out here, I'm afraid.

Flo Rida, good feeling. Now, are you going to manage without me for the next half an hour? Can you manage without me? You're going to be okay? Can I trust you for half an hour by yourselves? Okay. So let's hope you can manage without me this morning, just for the next half an hour. I'll be back tomorrow morning, bright and early. Thank you for your ears this morning. French will be up at 9. Some great tunes lined up for you between now and then. Don't go anywhere. I just got a busy day. Got loads to do.

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07 434 146 193. Good morning, Dazza. Good morning, Platinum. How you doing, Scott? Good morning to Urban. How you doing, Judge? It's Interbeats Radio.

Side to Platinum. I'll see you at 11 for the review. For the next two, request lines open. I'll see you, Platinum, getting a cheeky chow down. Enjoy. Big shout out to Lanooch. If she didn't make me a little breakfast this morning, I'd say, come on, Lee. Sort the colleagues out. But I'm good this morning. I'll be having a cheeky chow down sometime this week. How you doing, Raf? Good morning, Tracy.

0: hold on to this. Wakey, wakey, rise and shine. Tuesday morning, it's the 22nd of September, 2026. It's gonna be another beautiful day. September sunshine, we're moving to the sun.
1: I'm moving to the sun.
0: You, Joe.
1: I did it all the time.
0: Into Beast Radio.
1: I'm going through the sun. I'm so bad in the dark.
0: Good morning, Ronnie T. What's going on? I tell you what's going on, Ronnie. You forgot your music in the studio. It's right here, waiting for you. In safe hands.

guys on holiday. Hey Danny, I know you landed. Good morning to Shay, vibing in Mallorca. Good morning Karen, he's in Turkey. Millwall Terry, he's off on a cruise. Mediterranean. Good morning, Mr. Dawes.

0: 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It's Checkham Tuesday.
1: Open up your heart, what do you feel?
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0: Good morning, world. How you doing this morning? 16 minutes past 9.

Bang on half past. Request lines open. What's the vibe? What will get your day started the right way? I want to say good morning to the Harper Centre. Good morning, shoppers. All the different shops. The employees. Locked in every day. Interbeats Radio. It's French. Also want to say good morning to B&M Distribution. How you doing, B&M? Locked in every day, vibing. What?

me. I love the vibes. I'm addicted to the music. I can't live without it. Chow Down, official sponsors of Breakfast and Brunch with a Frenchman. This one goes out to Raf every single time. That's my guy. Oi. 22 minutes past 9. I'm gonna drop one, two, another one. Maybe two more. Then the request line is open.

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1: Okay, after this one. 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No need for the SMS. Straight WhatsApp. That's how you get involved. Good morning, Burns. DJ Dave. How you doing?

Ma. It's the other stew. Good morning, gentlemen. Of course, I got you coming up. Request lines open. I will get your day started the right way.

Interbeats Radio. Big shout out to B&M Distribution Center. Locked in, locked on. How you doing, B&M? Welcome, welcome to the home of good music. How you guys are vibing every single day. I want you guys to get involved. Choose one. You're in charge. Everything I'm playing now is chosen by you. What's the vibe, B&M? We're here to give. Yeah. Big shout out to Shane. He's up and away. Locked in Mallorca. Sunning himself by the pool. Clean Bandit, Jess Clean, SKT on the dub. Good morning, Sammy's Hat. How you doing, Stacey? Good morning, Bird.

0: Within reason, of course, we'll not be playing Spice Girls on the show. No One Direction. No Right Said Fred. Come on, we are the home of good music. So I've got brand new feature starting today, 11 till midday, where we're going to be showcasing and reviewing homegrown music. We've got so much talent in and around the Bedford area. Of course, DJ Stacey Bass does a show at 8 till 10, focusing on all things local. All right, we're going to be reviewing some of these bangers, all right, on the show alongside the boss man, Platinum Lee. Homegrown music. Let me give you a little dose. Of course, it's been requested by Stu. Good morning, Stu.
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0: Homegrown flavors. It's a fired soul. We're taking it back. It's still a banger. Back to 2016. It's like 10 years already. And it still sounded so good. It's called Creeper. Tough Culture on the remix. It's a homegrown affair. Interbeats Radio. Let's go. Yeah.
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0: Shane, I've got you. Your favorite's coming up. 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

0: Frenchie, can I have some breakfast now, please?
1: What would you like? What would you like, young man? Go see Raph and Tracy. Go see them. All right. I don't know what they're flipping up in that beautiful kitchen of theirs this morning, but go and see them. 07-434-146-193. It's the home of good music. It's Interbeats Radio. It's Tuesday morning. You know what that means? It means choose one. All right. So we're going to have some fun. All the music I'm playing is chosen by you guys, but there's something I want to touch on. On the way to the studio this morning, all right, there was so much traffic. I stopped at a zebra crossing to give way to a loving couple. These two look like they looked on top of the world, like they couldn't get enough of each other. But they looked like they were in their mid-60s or something. And the lady, boy, I guess she had a fantastic evening or whatever she did, but she had the biggest love bite, biggest hickey on the side of her neck, and it got me thinking. I mean, this in my eyes is unacceptable. I don't want to see grandma with a hickey on her neck. Yeah, when is it? I mean, I didn't even think hickeys were acceptable in school. All right, I did not think hickeys were acceptable in school. The neck just looks sore. It just looks painful. All right, and she had one of them kind of like the top she was wearing. You could clearly see her neck. That hickey was out on show. Unacceptable behavior. All right. My question is there an age limit for certain things? I mean, no matter how old you are, do what you want to do. But surely there's an age limit for certain things. All right. Surely there's a time when you say, no, I can't do that. That's for the grandkids. And even the grandkids shouldn't be getting hickeys. No. Right. Surely there's an age limit to certain things. Maybe there ain't an age limit to certain things. I don't know. What do you guys think? When you get to a certain age, is there certain things you just should not do anymore? Or just live your life and do what you want to do? I don't know. You tell me. Get involved. 07-434-146-193. I mean, the hickey was all over the place. I said, damn, grandma, what's going on? Your partner needs to be stopped. Who's he feeling like? Dracula. Leaves Nan's neck alone. This one goes out to Shane. Vibing in Mallorca. Chilling by the pool. DJ Luck. MC Neat. Ain't no stopping us. Tuesday, choose one. What's the vibe?

0: hickeys in your 60s. Cut it out. 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I mean, is hickeys still a thing? Really? Ain't no stopping us. DJ Luck and MC Nee. Good morning, Amanda. Miss Devrick.
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0: Frenchie, can I have some breakfast now, please?
1: 07-434-146-193. So it's Tuesday morning, it's Check'em Tuesday. Guys, don't forget, every Tuesday I remind you, prostate is taking the lives of so many men every year. Fellas, if you're over 40 and you get the following symptoms, please go and get yourself checked out, okay? Go and get yourself checked out. Number one, you're in the shower, you're showering away, and you find a lump around the crown jewels, all right? Maybe it's a shaving bump, but then again, it might not be. It should not be there, so please go and get yourself checked out. And number two, you keep getting up to go to the toilet on a regular basis, every single night, 3, 4, 5, 6 times a night. That's not normal, all right? That's not normal. Please go and get yourself checked out. Last but not least, in the bedroom department with your partner, things ain't working like they used to work, all right? Don't have no shame in your game. Just go and get yourself checked out, okay? You could be stressed out. Then again, it might not be stress. Just go and get yourself checked out. Check'em Tuesday, prostate, okay? Last night, I was watching something. I started watching it the day before, all right? And I finished it last night. And it rubbed me the wrong way. It rubbed me the wrong way. I don't know if anybody's seen this yet. It's on ITVX. It's called The Blame, all right? So The Blame is a 2026 British crime drama television series starring Michelle Keegan and Douglas Booth, adapted from the novel of the same name by Charlotte Langley. It was released on ITVX on the 20th of September, all right? It's to do with the police. It's to do with the police, all right? And the bit that rubbed me the wrong way, these guys had a group chat, all right? So real police officers had a group chat, all right? I'm not going to spoil it for nobody, but while this lady's investigating very serious allegations that I'm not going to speak about on The Breakfast Show, it's too early for that kind of talk, all right? But while she's investigating, she looked at the group chat that these police officers had between themselves. And what was on there, I mean, it flashed on the screen, that group chat on the crime drama, just a TV program, right? That group chat was actually real messages from the group chat that was found from real police officers. It left me shaken and stirred. I thought, wow, really? How can people have trust? How can people put their trust in certain organizations and departments if this is what's going on? I ain't going to spoil it for nobody. Once again, it's called The Blame, ITVX, all right? It was released on ITVX on the 20th of September, which is what? Just 2 days ago. Yeah, it was two. Damn, I finished it already. But it's absolutely excellent. The storyline, it's a bit hard for some. It's a bit hard. It's a very powerful topic. Just watch it. It's a great program, though. But that rubbed me the wrong way. The Blame. ITVX, Interbeats Radio. Let's talk more music. Once again, 07-434-146-193. What's the vibe?

There's some fantastic British dramas out right now. Mobland is back. Helen Mirren. It's an ocean. Ooh, you know I need it. Artist Shane on the Sound Lounger in Mallorca. Crank the volume, Shane. But can we?

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I want to say good morning to absolutely everybody. Buy one, get one free. How you doing, Rosie? Into Beats Radio. Energy. I want to say big shout out to Big.

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Is that the in-laws as well? You better behave, Shane. Don't be bringing out that baby lotion next to your father-in-law. If I was your father-in-law and I saw that baby lotion, I'm having you on the spot, all right? I'm having you on the spot. What's your intention with that baby lotion, Shane? Stop it. They're having fun. They're on holiday. How you doing, family? Bonjour, it's French. It's Interbeats Radio, the home of good music.

vibe. If you want it, I'm playing it. It's the home of good music. And you're in charge. Let's have some fun. Good morning, Doc. How you doing? 3 minutes past 10. It's Interbeats Radio. Sounds of Finna City. Check him Tuesday.

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3: 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How you doing, Burns? 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
1: Whatever the vibe, if you want it, we're playing it. It's the home of good music. Good morning to Basil. Big shout out to the welders. Good morning, welders. And what would you like the Frenchman to play for you this morning? Basil says, Frenchman, I want some Charlotte Haining, Young. BC on the remix. Young. How it feels so good to be young. When you're still young, that is. I'm getting old. My daughter Rochelle, she sees me over the weekend. She says, Dad, are you getting grey hairs? All right, Rudy, calm down.

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2: On a reggae vibe.
3: Sometimes I'm trying to get things back that I cannot expect. Guess that I don't ever want us to forget.
2: Adrian, what's the vibe?

I got a dodgy left knee. My young days are done. Yeah, my young days are definitely, they're done. They're over. Yeah. We got fresh blood though in the studio. We got fresh blood that is just joined the team as well. Big shout out to Urban Judge. How you doing, Urban? All right, that young man, yeah, he's a great young man. All right. He's got so much potential for so many great things. Urban, I'm a big fan of yours. All right. Looking forward to having you around the building. All right. We definitely gonna do one or two things together. Keep doing what you're doing, Urban. Keep doing what you're doing. But what I want you guys to do is jump on the text line and get involved. 07-434-146-193. It's a home of good music. Everything goes. This one goes out to Elijah. Sounds of Dave and Central C. It's called Sprinter. Of course, it's the reggae remix. Let's get sprinting.

0: last one's called Sprinter. Interbeats Radio. 07-434-146-193. Central C, he's got a line in that song. He says, can I borrow your Netflix? That's 2026 kind of things. Can I borrow your Netflix? If you take it back to the 80s, I was speaking about it last week on my socials. In the 80s, I've lived in areas where we had neighbors that used to knock and borrow sugar. I kid you not. To the newer generation, you might think, huh? French, borrow sugar? What are you talking about? Things like this really used to happen. I grew up in communities where everyone was your mum, everyone was your dad. It's like everybody parented each other's kids. It was a great time, to be honest with you. It was a great time. But you also had those neighbours as well that would knock on the door and say, oh, I ain't getting paid till next week. I couldn't have a cup of sugar or a cup of salt. All right, yeah. Certain people would knock and borrow £2 for the lecky. All right, that's £2 for the electric. That's 80s and 90s. That's how it used to be in certain places. That's just how it used to be. All right. Less of that. Back to the music. Big shout out to Adrian. Adrian says, French, can you play me Buju Bantan? Who says? And before I play this track, right, I want to explain something real quick. Men, it's okay to show emotions, right? I've been speaking about this since I was a youngster, and I speak about it all the time as well. One of the worst things that my dad said to me, right? Rest in peace to the big man. He showed me so many good things. But the worst thing, he thought he was showing me a good thing, but the worst thing that he said to me, right, was, man up, son. Men don't cry. He said that to me, and it's like, even to this day, them words still ring in my ear. All right, I went through so many different things over the years. Yeah, grandma passing away, cousins this, that, and I just couldn't shed a tear because I could see my dad saying, "How, man up, son. Men don't cry." So I just couldn't cry. I just could not do it. And then one of my friends, when he lost his dad, he burst into tears and started crying. When I saw him cry, I burst into tears. And it's like, it felt like it was a relief. It was a real relief. Yes, it was. All right. So, Adrian, this one goes out to you, my guy. Would you?
1: Watch this, Berries. Oh, I'm saying it, but I want to listen. Here I am.

in the building with a couple of other guys doing a couple of things in the studio. So I was speaking to them real quick and I missed that 777. But I'm back on the hot seat. So nice. We're going to drop something else twice. Keeping the flavors flowing. Emmy, what can I play for you? Give me a request. Something clean. I got that brand new chip. I need you to sell a song. I don't have a clean version though. I haven't got a clean one yet.

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It ain't enough. No, it's not. It's Interbeats Radio.

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Into Beats Radio. So many great things happening. You guys will soon see. But right now, you're in charge. Choose one. Request lines open. Review starting soon. Tuesday review. Homegrown vibes. Let's go.

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The review. 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
2: 777's on the screen. So nice we drop it twice. Big shouts out to Jock.

0: time. South London.
1: I'm saying, called it red wine.
0: Born in Lewisham.
1: Every year we get better.
0: But he's moved. He bought a farm.
1: Right now, you got a vibe.
0: So farming journey. He discovered a love for nature and gardening during the COVID-19 lockdowns. He bought a 7-acre property with 19th century farmhouse in rural Cambridgeshire, which he calls F. Manor or Fecky's Farm. All right. He's kind of similar to me. How you doing? How you doing, Platinum? You all right?
2: Yeah, I'm good.
0: You look like you're a busy man this morning.
2: Yeah.
0: Yeah? All right. Shouts out to the boys from, what's the locking wheel nut thing? Ridgman. Yep, shout out Ridgway. I forget his name as well. I totally forget his name. He came for an interview ages ago. I forget. My guy, I know you locked in. I totally forget your name. Big shout out to you. A very nice guy. Very, very nice guy. Yeah. Coming with us to Sign Up Pod. Sign Up Pod is that's very soon, October the 17th, so that's a few more weeks. And all roads lead to Sign Up Pod, guys. They all lead to Sign Up Pod. 07-434-146-193. For the next 20 minutes, request line is still open. And between 11 and midday, it's the review with myself and Platinum Lee. We're going to be checking out some homegrown bangers, some of his and some of you guys' music as well. And we want to do this every Tuesday, reviewing flavors from Bedford and the surrounding areas. All right. So back to what I was saying about Fecky. He got a love for nature during COVID-19. And I feel like I'm getting a love for nature as well. My son came yesterday and I was speaking about flowers. All of a sudden, he stopped me in my tracks and said, "Dad, what's got into you? Since when do you speak about flowers? Are you getting old or something?" I said, "Yes, yeah, son, of course. All right, I've got a nice big garden, and I didn't appreciate it before. But I'm trying to get lessons from my mum. A couple of flowers here and there, make it nice and cozy. We're starting to have more barbecues with the family. And like, son, the place has got to look right. But lately, I like sitting out. I like being with nature as well. I don't know if Platinum's this. Lee, do you like nature?
2: Yeah.
0: You do like nature, yeah?
2: Yeah.
0: Do you ever go out into nature and anything like that?
2: Yeah.
0: Do you know what? Something I've never done. One of my friends was telling me they'd done it. I want, what do you call it? Hiking. I would love to go hiking. They say clears your brain. They say clears your mind, and it just, you know, you get lost in nature. I know you told me, I don't know if it was you, but you said you definitely not doing camping. No camping? Come on, Lee. You're one, you gotta be at one with nature. Lee wants a 5-star hotel. He wants room service. There we go. Yeah, Scott was saying your mic is not. It's on. Yep. There we go. It was low. It was very, yeah. Very low.
3: Yeah.
0: You want room service, Lee?
3: Yeah, yeah. That's camping.
0: That's camping for you.
3: That's camping for you. That's a holiday. Pretending to be homeless is not a holiday to me. Nah.
0: Do you know I've never camped in my life?
3: No.
0: I've never done it. I want to try new things, Lee. Right, let me ask you something. If there's one thing that you'd love to try that you've never done before, what would it be? Just one thing. You've never done it, but you'd love to try it. Maybe
3: know.
0: It's out of your comfort zone.
3: I don't know, I never thought about that, really.
0: Yeah, because, I mean, when I did the skydive, oh, wow, that was, I'm still buzzing off that. But I want to try something new, Lee.
3: Yeah.
0: I really want to try something new. Maybe I might go shark diving.
3: Nah.
0: In the cage, of course.
3: Yeah, nah. Nah. Not on that one either.
0: I want to try something that's going to make me scared.
3: Yeah. Well. I don't know about that. I'm enjoying my life. I'm enjoying this journey. Yeah, I don't see why risking my life or pretending to be homeless is on the list.
0: No, camping's out of the question.
3: Nah. Look, I've walked through town before and I see the people, some of them at the shops who are asking for change. They don't look happy.
0: So,
3: you know, that's camping. I'm not interested in that.
0: I feel sorry. You know what? They shouldn't be no more homeless people, though.
3: They solved that.
0: They should not be only homeless people anymore.
3: They did solve that, and then they put them back out.
0: We're going to speak about that later on. Listen, guys, don't touch that dial. 11 till midday. It's the review for myself and Platinum League. Good morning, Scott. How you doing, mate?

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6: 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Come on. Out to Emmy with the 777s on the screen. So nice we drop it twice.

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3: So straight after this one, the review kicks off. Myself, Platinum Lee, he's in the building. Good morning, Evelina. How you doing? Strictly homegrown. This is Sophia Soul. We're keeping it local for the next hour. So much talent. Sophia Soul calling for you. Let's go.

0: 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Brand new feature. It's the review. It starts today, and every Tuesday we're going to be reviewing music coming out of Bedford Town. We're going to be reviewing the boss man's music. You know, he makes a lot of music, so we're going to be reviewing his music and some of you guys' music as well every single Tuesday, 11 till midday. Shouts out to Evelina saying, sun is shining, life is good, I'm grateful. I hope you're doing good as well. You know, I like that. The sun is shining, life is good, and she's grateful.
1: Yeah, that's really positive.
0: That's positive, right? That's definitely positive. Right, how are you doing, Platinum?
1: Yeah, I'm good, I'm good. Making me work hard, though.
0: Hey, Lee, you're making some bangers out there.
1: Yeah, I like these three, but one of them's going to stand out for somebody.
0: I'll tell you, like, before we even get to those three, last week you came through with a couple of bangers as well, Baseline Body, and Make Your Body, no, Move, was it? Is it Move? Move Your Body.
1: Yeah.
0: Bangers.
1: Yeah.
0: Absolute bangers. So, and I'll tell you this right now, being that you're here. I was doing my gardening on, what day was it? It was on Sunday, yeah. So I went to the doctor, yeah. So on Sunday, I was sitting at home. I was bored. The missus had gone to her mum's, right? And I just didn't have nothing to do. I was fed up of being a couch potato. I decided just to cut my grass. And I put the iPod speaker on. Not the iPod, the Bluetooth speaker on. Disturbing the peace. My neighbour then says to me, hey, French, what's that track you just played? It was Move Your Body.
1: Yeah.
0: Mm-hmm. I think he tried to Shazam it, but he couldn't Shazam.
1: Nah, that won't Shazam.
0: He tried to Shazam the track. Yeah, and it failed. Yeah. I'm glad it failed.
1: Nah, they don't Shazam.
0: So you've been busy in the studio then?
1: Yeah, other things as well, but...
0: I saw you had a cheeky chow down this morning.
1: Yeah, I took a picture. Just to show off.
0: You had a cheeky chow down. What'd you have for breakfast this morning?
1: I just had bacon and mushroom. Bacon and mushroom.
0: Uh-huh.
1: Yeah, baguette. Lovely.
0: Lovely, yeah?
1: Yeah, fresh bread. Yeah, lovely.
0: You know, my missus, she woke up early because she had to work early as well this morning. So she made me my omelette. So I was all right. I knew you were coming. Yeah. If I hadn't eaten, I was just, come on, Lee. Come on.
1: Yeah.
0: Come on. Yeah. You know what I mean? But shout out to Ruff and Tracy, man. Definitely shout out to Ruff and Tracy every single time. They're locked in right now.
1: Yeah. They're good people. They make me laugh.
0: They're great, great people, man. Yeah. Shout out to Evelina as well. She says, morning, Lee.
1: Yeah, morning.
0: Yeah, she says morning, Lee. And of course, shouts out to your friend Big Steve from B&M Distribution.
1: Yeah, they're listening too. Yeah.
0: That's a big distribution center.
1: Yeah. So is my friend. He's a big fella.
0: He's a big fella.
1: Yeah,
0: China. Now, I thought maybe you messing about with a nickname, because sometimes you want to say Big Steve, he might be 5'1".
1: No. This is Big Steve. He makes Darren look little.
0: Big shouts out to Big Steve and the rest of the all his colleagues over there at B&M Distribution.
1: Yes, that's where they are.
0: You know, even yesterday I was walking through, I walked through the Harper Centre a couple of times, but yesterday I walked through the Harper Centre real quick. They had it quite loud, right? It was Ronnie T.
1: I hear you. I
0: never hear myself, but it was Ronnie T. And as soon as I'm walking in, all I heard, what's going on? I said, that's got to be Roddy. It's got to be Roddy. Yeah. Emmy says, ask Mr. Lee to load on YouTube, please.
1: I did.
0: He needs the music on YouTube.
1: I did. I loaded one on there.
0: Oh, you loaded just
1: another
0: one?
1: The new one. I loaded a new one on there.
0: Yeah?
1: Yeah. I'll load some more. I just put that one on because I remembered.
0: All right. So let's get straight on with it. Time check is 11:04. We're going to get into Mr. Platt's music, Mr. Platinum himself. This one's called Soldier on You. Talk to me about this one.
1: You put me on the spot, so I had to come up with some other things. And uh-huh. I was going to remix one of my I'm a Soldier song. And I thought, let's try this, you know. And I dig about and play some more samples and... And this is what I came up with.
0: Okay. Interbeats Radio exclusive Tuesday morning. Platinum Lee, I'm a Soldier. Let's go.

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1: Sons of Platinum, Lee, you're messing with a soldier. Lee, you've done it again.
2: Oh, I don't know. I liked it. The bass line, I had to work on that hard, and the beat, yeah.
1: You've done it again. I tell you what, welcome to the review, guys. All right, I want you guys to get involved as well. 07-434-146-193. Reviewing Bedford and local music, homegrown music. All right, we want it to be bigger than homegrown, but it's born right here. And we want to hear from you. What do you guys think of the music? What do you think of the production?

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0: 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Jump on SoundCloud, all right? Everything's on SoundCloud. Of course, YouTube as well. He's going to be uploading more music on YouTube. But I'm telling you, jump on SoundCloud and all the bangers are in there. In fact, I tell you what, you could make your own playlist. That's the beauty of SoundCloud. You could pick out all the great tracks you like and make your own Platinum Lead playlist. How about that?
1: Yeah, that's what it does.
0: Mm. Yeah.
1: Yeah.
0: Love that one. Love that one. So I'm going to line up the next one. All right. I'm going to line up the next one. While I'm lining up the next one, we're going to drop something that you gave me last week. Absolutely love this. Neighbor, I know you're locked.

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0: music
1: from the homies, from the homies, from the homies, from the
0: homies. So nice, we drop it twice. Big shouts out to Ja, Sazo Platinum Lee, Move Your Body, Interbeats Radio.

0: Dots, what do you think of this one?
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0: It Dot says that about all your music, Platinum. It says that about all your music. Let's take it out to the people. Evelina says, great song, Soldier. She says Soldier would be nice if it was on Spotify. She wants it on Spotify. That's how she listens to her music. And she says, and this one too.
2: Yeah, I haven't figured that bit out yet. I can, but I've been so busy, you know. And then you put me on the spot, coming up with music every Tuesday.
0: Every Tuesday, Lee, man. You're under pressure, man. But you, the music, you're making some bangers. Like I said, Move Your Body, as I was saying, that's the one I was telling you about. My neighbor, right, I was doing this, mowing my lawn, right? And it's a petrol one, so the petrol's run out. As I'm putting more petrol, that tune is blasting. French, what is that tune? Yeah, it's Move Your Body.
2: Yeah, I don't usually play my music in my house. It's when I'm in the car, then I'm blaring it.
0: So what, you don't play it in your house now?
2: Not so much.
0: Does your missus and your kids, do they like your music?
2: No.
0: It's crazy. You know what, it's funny you say that, right? So it's my kids, they want no parts of it.
2: Yeah.
0: Like, they'll come over, we're having a barbecue and I start this. Dad, we don't want your music. We want our own music, right? Mm. Their friends were like, can you get your dad to play? No. It's like it's dad, innit?
2: Yeah. Well, my sister is my biggest fan.
0: Yeah? Big shout out to your sister.
2: Yeah. Mum's coming around.
0: Yeah?
2: Yeah. And the wife is.
0: Ah, man. Keep supporting. Hey, Mumsy, shout out to your son, man. He's got talent. He's got talent. Very, very gifted young man. Well,
2: I'm having fun. Like I said, I'm enjoying this journey. That's it.
0: If
2: other people like it, excellent, you know, but it's what I like. I'm doing what I like.
0: Mm-hmm.
2: I'm making music about what I want, and that's what I'm doing. I'm having fun.
0: That's what it's about, man. Music's a feeling anyway. Yeah. Music is a feeling. It's about how it makes you feel.
2: The last track we play, I made it for someone.
0: So which one? What, Move Your Body?
2: No, that extended.
0: The last one we're going to play.
2: Yeah.
0: You made that for somebody in particular.
2: Yeah, because I know somebody that will like this. That's why I did it.
0: Okay. Yeah.
2: I had to shift around onto different systems to come up with this one, that last one.
0: Hey Basil, you've been very quiet this morning. I want to hear from you. All right, guys, get involved. 07-434-146-193. We love the music, and the music comes from everywhere. But on a Tuesday morning between 11 and midday, we want to showcase our own music, what we do around these parts, and put it out to the world. I mean, we've got Universal coming up soon.
2: Yeah.
0: We're going to have an influx of foreign people coming from everywhere to enjoy this area. All right. And we want those people to enjoy our music as well.
2: Yeah. Listen, it's a flavor of where we come from.
0: Exactly. Yeah. Exactly that. We want to put Bedford on the map ourselves. You know what I mean? There's so much talent and we need to showcase that. We want to push it out there. Shouts out to the boss, man. He's making absolute bangers. Leading me to my next track, Talk Without Lying. That must mean something. I know you, Lee. That must mean something.
2: Must be yourself as well.
0: Yeah.
2: Some of the people I've been meeting just lately, okay, you know, they talk to me and they just think, oh, please stop.
0: Do you know what? I don't know about you, Lee. The older I get, I hate fibs.
2: Yeah.
0: I stop fibbing when you're grown.
2: Yeah. it speaks for itself. The song speaks for itself. You know, that's all I'm going to say.
0: You know what I mean? I'm going to play this, but please, like, you get to a certain stage and it's like, stop fibbing, stop saying this and saying that, because it's like, you know, I always go back to the school kind of.
2: Kiddie lies
0: of, oh, my dog ate the homework. I mean, and you look at a grown man saying a ridiculous lie and you just start yawning to yourself, like, here we go. I cut them off after that.
2: Yeah. My brain switches off.
0: Yeah, it just switches off because you could hear the lies. Yeah. It just switches off. Yeah. Shouts out to Jar as well. He absolutely loved the last track with the 777s on the screen. So nice. We had to drop it twice. But now let's talk back to the music. Talk Without Lying. Platinum Lee.

0: Interbeast Radio, talk without lying, Platinum Lee. Lee, I gotta say that one's different, but I felt the lyrics in that. I think that one's gonna cause problems.
1: I can't make them all the same. I gotta come from a different angle.
0: No, as we're saying off air, like the BPM on drum and bass is like 176, 178, right about there. But that's different from that one. Didn't make me feel like I wanna skank. It made me wanna listen.
1: It's
0: like if I'm driving and I'm cruising. That kind of vibe. But boy, that I feel like somebody's gonna be singing that like it's an anthem to somebody else, saying stop talking without lying. It's gonna cause problems, that one.
1: I just made it because it made me happy. But I came from a different angle. I can't stay the same. It would be boring.
0: No.
1: You know? So I'm trying something new. Always trying something new. And I thought, I like that. So let's go along that line.
0: So let me ask you, like, do you actually put pen to paper with your lyrics, or this rapper Lil Wayne and people like Jay-Z, they say they don't write their lyrics. They just it comes to them and they just, you know, because a lot of your stuff is very lyrical as well.
1: I remember them, and if I think of something, I'll put it down in my phone and then come back on it later.
0: Yeah, because I think that one's going to be relatable to a lot of relationships as well out there. Yeah, because somebody's always lying.
1: Yeah, well, not in my relationship.
0: No. Listen, we've grown now. Yeah, but I put my hand up, right? I used to lie back in the days.
1: Yeah.
0: I used to lie back in the days. Yeah, I'll be saying, listen, I was over here. Well, knowing full well I wasn't there, and I'd be barefaced lying,
1: right? Yeah.
0: But for me, like, and I just want to clear this up. You see, when you lie all the time, it gets to you, and it ended up feeling like I had a weight on my shoulders, right? Of always saying I'm doing this when I wasn't doing that. Yeah, that was years ago.
1: Yeah.
0: Years ago,
1: but,
0: right? But now I'm in a different situation, right? Listen, I ain't got time for that. I'm gonna tell you the truth.
1: Yeah, I wear it.
0: I'm going to keep it 100. I'm going to tell you 100% true.
1: Yeah,
0: I can't be dealing with the lies. But back in the days, I was fibbing too.
1: Yeah, you grow up, didn't you?
0: I was definitely fibbing too.
1: Some people grow up and some people don't.
0: Stop talking without lying. It's crazy, man. And it's crazy as well. You know what happens as well when you lie? One lie leads to another lie.
1: Yeah, they don't come in ones.
0: Yeah, then it leads to another lie. Then you gotta remember the last lie because you said this lie. It's too much. Stop talking without lying. Words of Platinum Lee. Alright? Words of Platinum Lee. We're gonna line up the last track, but as we're lining that one up, we've gotta go back to last week because this one is an absolute banger as well. We're keeping it platinum.

0: Triple Sevens on the screen. So nice. Basil wants to hear it twice. He's moving his body, Platinum. He's moving his body. Absolute banger, this one. Absolute banger
1: this
0: as well.
1: This is the remix.
0: So this one's the remix of Move Your Body.
1: This one's the standard one.
0: This one's the original.
1: Yeah.

0: Frenchy, what splendid styles you are playing on 106.5 FM.
1: Sounds of the Boss Man, Sounds of Platinum Lee. Jar says, this one is tough. Shane says, ooh, yeah. Basil says, triple sevens, now we have the tune. All right, so far, everybody, you got different people messaging in, and they're all loving the flavours, man.
2: I'm impressed. I didn't expect it. I just making stuff for myself, you know.
1: It's the review, man. We've got to review the music. We've got to review the music. Talk to the people, yeah. And because the people will tell you the truth. The people will definitely tell you the truth, right? I'm not saying, not even saying this to sound funny, but when people don't really like certain tunes, you know about it. You don't, just don't get the response.
2: Nah.
1: Yeah. You just don't get the response, yeah. But on the flip side to what you've been sending, right? A lot of the music is now requested. It's now requested. They request it like request everything else. That's how it
2: is. I didn't know that.
1: Yeah, it's now requested. So, you know, this is what we're doing, guys. The review every single Tuesday. Make sure you send your music as well. If you've got something brand new, we want this on a Tuesday morning. Yes, we do. Me and Platinum, we're going to review that. Yeah, and we're going to talk with the people as well. The people will let you know what they think of the music as well. Get involved. 07-434-146-193. Big shout out to Dazza. Dazza, I know you're locked in as well. I was locked into your show yesterday, 6 till 8. What are you saying, Platinum?
2: We're getting some response.
1: You're getting some good response there.
2: Yeah, man.
1: Big shouts. Hey, Big Steve, what do you think? Shouts out to BNM. Big Steve, we want to hear from you as well. You know the number, 07-434-146-193. And definitely shouts out to the guys, you know, the Garage and Partner. What's it called again?
2: You throwing me there.
1: Autos, A&R. Is it A&R?
2: Yeah.
1: AR
2: Performance.
1: AR Performance. Them guys, they love the DMB. They absolutely love their DMB. I know they're locked in right now.
2: Yeah, very good.
1: You know what I mean? Shane, what are you saying? What are you telling me, Shane? Shane says, I must admit, I love 80s hip-hop mixed up with a modern vibe. Bring it to Platinum, right? Maybe he wants you to try something kind of 80 with an 80s feel.
2: I can do that.
1: Yeah. But don't forget, guys, Lee, he used to do a bit of breakdancing. He used to breakdance, didn't he?
2: Yeah, and I had long hair too.
1: That's when he had long hair. He was breakdancing. I know Basil, he was breakdancing as well. All right. As for me, I need to snap my neck trying to think I was Turbo, one of them from breakdance. Never again, you know. But that's crazy. Oh, that's something I think should come back. I saw that in the Olympics, Lee. I don't know if you ever watched it, right?
2: That was hilarious.
1: The Australian lady?
2: Yeah.
1: Oh, they should have given her 3 points on the license. Maybe 4, because that was terrible. I've never seen something so... How can you call that breakdance?
2: I know, that was hilarious.
1: I don't know what she was doing.
2: Yeah, I know, but it's the way she snubbed everyone else to get there.
1: Yeah, but Lee, I mean, I don't know who. You know, like when you do stuff like the Olympics, right? It's not just about you. You've got a committee of people, right? That sit there and say this is acceptable.
2: Yeah.
1: And somebody said, yeah, this is what we want to represent Australia.
2: They must have been watching telly while she was. They weren't watching her.
1: That was ridiculous, man. That was ridiculous. I felt shame for her.
2: She had no shame.
1: Stop.
2: She had a free holiday out of that.
1: My throat's still killing me, Lee. Don't make me laugh. Oh, man. That was crazy. So, Lee, we've got one more to play from you. It's called Extended. Why is this one called Extended?
2: Well, when you hear it, someone's going to click on from the sample I used.
1: Uh-huh.
2: Yeah, and it's one of their songs I really like.
1: Okay.
2: So
1: okay.
2: It's my flavour on the mix.
1: Okay, all right, and this one is simply Extended Mix, yeah?
2: Yeah, just an Extended Mix, that's it. You need to play it to know where it's come from.
1: All right, Bedford Town, listen, it's the last one from Platinum Lee. Then we're going to drop a couple of other local ones, but this one is called Extended Mix. Platinum Lee, let's go.

0: Adam Lee, extended mix. 07434-146-193. Keep the texts rolling in. We're going to keep the flavors flowing. We're keeping it in Bedford Town, surrounding areas. Right now, strictly Bedford Town. All right. Shouts out to Jar. He says, you made me have to put down my welding torch with that laughter of Olympic dancer. You know what? It's coming back to you, Jar. It's coming back to you and you remember it, right?
1: I think everyone remember that woman.
0: Honestly, I was lost for words, Lee. Like, I can't break dance to save my life. But I'm looking at this thinking, even I can do better than that.
1: Yeah, it was saying girls.
0: It was like, you know when you got a kid that's trying to impress their dad or something. Dad, look what I can do.
1: Yeah,
0: that's exactly how it looked. Australia, don't do that to us again, please. Don't do that to us again.
1: I think they banned it after that.
0: They banned it?
1: Yeah, it's not on the Olympics anymore.
0: Right, well, they shouldn't have banned break that. Just ban her.
1: Yeah.
0: Why ruin it for everybody else? Just ban her.
1: There's some skilled people, and that woman was dancing like a toddler.
0: She was dancing like a toddler. Do you know, to be honest, I thought it was refreshing to see something different in the Olympics, and I thought it was refreshing to have something like breakdancing. She just ruined it for me, that's all.
1: I thought it was a joke. I thought somebody was taking the mickey.
0: He was, and the way she was dressed as well, the way she was dressed, it was like, yeah, as if she was like, it was just embarrassing, man. Australia, don't do that to us again.
1: No, she said she was part of the culture and brought up on it. And
0: like, it's like, stop it.
1: Yeah.
0: What, where, in Sydney?
1: Where you been?
0: It was terrible, man. So that last one was the extended mix. Do you know what? That gave me that fast and furious energy.
1: Yeah, it was made for Scott.
0: Big shout out to Scott. Scott, did you realise that track was made just for you? All right, I know he's working. He's at Luton Airport right now, so maybe could message him. All right, but that definitely gave me that fast and furious energy. We've got Sun Up Pod coming up.
1: Yes.
0: It gave me that energy.
1: Yeah, good. That, I'm looking forward to that.
0: It gave me that type of energy. So speaking real quick, let's touch on that. October the 17th.
1: Yep.
0: All there. Roads lead to Sun Up Pod. All right, it's a day of drifting and fast cars and absolute madness, and Interbeats are on a stage. We're on the stage.
1: Yeah,
0: all right?
1: It's us.
0: It's us, just us lot on the stage. You've got the DJs, you've got the MCs.
1: You've got the MCs,
0: Juice Man MC.
1: Yeah, he's coming there actually.
0: All right, you've got the legend. Oh, Scott says yes.
1: Yeah, I see that.
0: Scott says, you know, you remind me of when you do that. It sounds crazy, Lee. It sounds crazy because it's now 2026 and we've all got this. But every time I get thrown off, like when people are talking on their phones, it reminds me of Michael Knight and Kick back in the day. It literally reminds me of that, yeah. It reminds me of Michael. Everything's coming through your phone. I mean, through the,
1: The watch.
0: Through the watch.
1: Yeah. You know what I mean? I like my watch.
0: That's how it goes. It does remind me, because that's how I used to speak to Kit on the phone. And this was back in the 80s. He used to speak to his thing.
1: This one tells me the time.
0: Yeah. And heart rate and everything.
1: No. Listen, I'll try and get it up for you people. Ready?
2: It's 11:44.
0: It's 11:44. So what do you call that on the watch? She's Siri as well. Siri.
1: No.
0: Yeah, he's a busy man. Shout out to Shane. He says, I'm still body popping at 55.
1: Yeah, I know. Well, impressive.
0: Shane is still body popping. Shane, are you sure about that? Don't try that at 55, Shane. You will bust your back. Right? You might hurt the knee. Yeah. All right. We don't want no problems. We did not encourage this. Shane did it off his own back.
1: I injured myself just watching telly on the couch.
0: Them ones there. Yeah. The old thing, sometimes you get up wrong and something just clicks. Yeah, something just cracks or something, you know. Yeah, that's how it goes. So time check, it's 11:45. Absolute bangers, Lee. You need to get back in the studio for next week's show as well.
1: Yeah, you're not gonna get three.
0: Nah, it's all right. We'll get one or two is great. One or two. And we want you guys as well at home to start sending your music. All the artists coming out of Bedford as well, send your music. We're going to review that. We're going to review that. And don't forget, 8 till 10, DJ Stacey Bass, all right? It's all things Bedford related, and it's all styles, all flavors, Afrobeat, reggae, and it's all local. It's all local, you know? Yeah. So make sure you support that show, guys. Make sure you support that show as well. And go and get yourself a patty over there at Sammy's Hat.
1: Yeah, it's nice there.
0: You know, real quick before we jump back onto the music, I want to say shouts out to Sam at the Harper Center.
1: Oh, yes. Yeah, I need to speak to us then.
0: Okay.
1: Yeah, I'll do that today.
0: Oh, definitely. So, Sam, big shouts out to you and the rest of the staff. Let's get straight back into the music. This is my neighbor, Neil Sparks. And he followed me up for this one. He was like, hey, you played that track and I don't have that track no more as well. Second person to do that in a week.

How time flies when you're having fun. I can't believe 11:50, 10 minutes, and it's a done deal. Sounds of Bedford Town. Bedford, what's going on? Keep making them bangers. Big shouts out to Milton Keynes, out to Luton, Northampton. Good morning. DC's up next.

0: Keeping it in Bedford Town. Devil in a dress.
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0: Every Tuesday, we're doing a review, myself and Platinum Lee. We're waiting for some brand new bangers, all right? Run out of time. I'm going to squeeze one more. Lee, you want to say anything to the people?
1: Yeah. Have a good day. It's nice and sunny.
0: Hey, it's going to be another hot day today.
1: Yeah, lovely. Lovely.
0: It's September sunshine.
1: Yeah, yeah.
0: Are you up to anything good?
1: Clean the car. Into town. Strut around like John Travolta.
0: Yeah. But when you see Lee strutting around, he's not really strutting around, he's really networking.
1: Yeah.
0: And getting more business for the station.
1: Yeah, it's getting bigger, it's blowing up.
0: It really is. So shout out to all the local businesses out there. Like I say, if you see Platinum Lee strutting around, he's not just strutting around, he's getting more business for the station. And we're doing some great business here. Advert packages, subject to 6 months review. There's some great prices.
1: Yeah, it's all on the website. It's tidy, my website.
0: It's very tidy.
1: Yeah.
0: I'm
1: proud of that.
0: It's very tidy. So, just so you know, businesses, for me personally, Chow Down, Rough and Tracer. That's why you hear me shouting them out constantly. Yeah? They're not only because they're sponsoring the breakfast and brunch. They're great guys, great couple. They make great food. Go and check them out. So they sponsor my show. But if there's businesses out there that want to sponsor individual shows,
1: yeah,
0: it's all on there.
1: Yeah, but it's stuff that we can back.
0: Mm-hmm.
1: Yeah, because the food's lovely. Mm-hmm. Everything that we're doing, we back.
0: Yeah.
1: Okay. So you sort of a guarantee because we go and check it out and stuff like that. So you everything that's advertised here, it's not no Mickey Mouse stuff that we're backing. So you know that I've checked it out.
0: Listen, I know the way you're working right now. You don't associate yourself with anything that you can't back.
1: Yeah.
0: So for you to associate, shout out to Dazza as well, the management team. For the guys to be associated with it, it's got to be on point, and they could back it themselves.
1: Yeah, we won't back anything. You've got to be on point, otherwise, mm-hmm.
0: otherwise we're
1: not touching it.
0: Can't be associated with that.
1: Nah.
0: Yeah. No, not where we're going.
1: No.
0: Not where we're going. We can't be associated with anything that's low budget, so to speak.
1: not even low budget. Just yeah. We're on a path where we back everything that we're advertising.
0: Uh-huh.
1: Okay, and if I don't back it ain't getting advertised.
0: So there you go. So you could, as local businesses, you could sponsor individual shows, or you could advertise your business just off your own back. All right, and also events, one-off payments to create jingle payments, etc. There's so much going on. Just jump on the website and you'll see everything.
1: Yeah, it explains itself easy on that.
0: Mm-hmm.
1: Yeah, this is what we're doing, and. Watch your space. We're moving forward.
0: You know? Well, thank you very much, Lee. It's been a pleasure. And I love the new music as well. Absolutely love all the new bangers. And we're going to see you next week. We're going to see you next week for some more music. Yeah. But I'm going to be over at yours. I was going to do it on Friday. I was going to do Shake a Leg Friday at yours last week. Of course, I had a ton of sores and I couldn't do it.
1: Yeah.
0: So I'm going to be over this week.
1: Yeah, but you got to be healthy.
0: Oh, I'm getting better now. Like the fact that today I spoke and my throat's not hurting.
1: Yeah.
0: I think it took 3 days for them antibiotics to really kick in.
1: You're not coming in the door coughs and sneezes.
0: Oh no, that's gone. But my throat was just closing up. I couldn't like, I've been taking
1: that
0: big
1: sounds
0: fat
1: like
0: tablets.
1: The lurgy to me.
0: Guys,
1: no lurgy in my house.
0: No lurgies in the house. No lurgies in the house. I'm telling you now. I'll make sure I'm alright, man. I don't want to infect nobody. I'm not there to infect nobody. Guys, enjoy the rest of your day.
1: Yeah.
0: DC's up next, flipping it and reversing it.
1: Yeah.
0: Don't touch that dial.
1: Enjoy yourself.

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0: Jessica Jap. 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This is the summer controller. 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Beanie Man from Jamaica. The one you murder.
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1: 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And I'm not really one of those dudes that does that voice. I just felt like clearing my throat. Na, na, na, na.

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2: Yeah, that feels sexy right there. Timmy Bob.

Our expectations so high. 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A far cry from it, or it's in my grasp. But as soon as I grab, squeeze, I lose my grip like the flying trapeze. Into the dark I plummet. Now the sky's blackening. I know the mark's high, but flies rip apart my stomach. Knowing that no matter what bars I come with, you're gonna heart gripe, and that's a hard fight getting to swallow. So I scrap these as pressure increases like khakis. I feel the ice cracking because

It's the curse of the standard that the first of the Mathers disc set. Always in search of the verse that I haven't spit yet. Will this step just be another misstep to tarnish whatever the legacy, love, or respect I've garnered? The rhyme has to be perfect, the delivery flawless. And it always feels like I'm hitting the mark till I go sit in the car, listen, and pick it apart. Like this shit is garbage. God's given me all this, still I feel no different regardless. Kids look to me as a god, this is retarded. If only they knew, it's a facade and it's exhaustive. And I try not to listen to nonsense, but if you bitches are trying to strip me of my confidence, mission accomplished.

It's true, I'm a Rubik's, a beautiful mess. 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A flawed human, I guess, but I'm doing my best to not ruin your expectations and meet him. But first, the speed him verse. Now Big Sean, he's going too fast. Is he gonna shout or curse out his mom? There was a time I had the world by the balls eating out my palm. Every album song I was spazzing the fuck out on, and now I'm getting clowned and frowned on. But the only one who's looking down on me that matters now's Deshaun. Am I lucky to be around this long? Begs the question though, especially after the methadone is yesterday fades and the Dresden home is burnt to the ground and all that's left of my house is lawn. The crowds are gone and it's time to wash out the blonde. Sales decline, the curtains drawn, they're closing the set. I'm still poking my head from out behind, and everyone who has doubt remind, now take your best rhyme, outdo it, now do it 1,000 times. Now let them tell you the world no longer cares or gives a fuck about your rhymes. And as I grow out of sight, out of mind, I might go out of mind. Cause how do I ever let this mic go without a fight when I'm made of fucking tightrope out of twine? But when I do fall from these heights, though, I'll be fine.

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1: 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Don't come till we come. Because we are come over if we come.

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If you've just locked in, this is DJ Stacey Bass, and I am bringing you Travel Back Tuesdays. This is the time of the day where we go back and we reminisce over all the old school, soulful, funky, disco tracks over the last few eras. So we're going to kick things off today with some new jack swing, a bit of Motown, maybe a bit of disco, but keep it locked. I hope you've all been enjoying the day. Don't forget, you can text in on 07434 146 193. And remember not to text while you're driving. So, without further ado, guys, turn up the volume, get the kids strapped in, and I'm gonna play Dreamin' by Christopher Williams.

That's Dreaming by Christopher Williams. And we're starting things off today on the Drive Time Show with some New Jack Swing. So we're going to keep this vibe going.

Yes, that's Christopher Williams's Dreaming. I said it again, and we love this track. It's an absolute banger from the new Jack era. So without any more disturbance, I'm going to play another track from a new Jack swing era. It is Motown Philly by Boyz II Men.

with More Than A Woman, some Saturday Night Fever for your drive home today. Next track coming up today is Cruel Summer, and I absolutely remember this song growing up. It was an absolute favourite of mine. How can you not remember Bananarama? Next one coming up, Cruel Summer.

80s, I believe, and we are going to move up a little bit towards the 90s with a little bit more New Jack Swing. The next track coming up is Here We Go Again from Portrait.

And I'd like to send a big shout out to Emma and Laurel, locked in and listening. Big up yourself, guys. And I'd also like to send a very big shout out to Jenna and Ryan and their son LJ. Big up yourself, guys. (07) 434 146 193 is the number to text in for a shout out or a big up. And don't forget not to text while you're driving. And this next one is an absolute banger. It's Renee and Angela. Bit of funky disco here. I'll be good.

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And I am presenting to you Travel Back Tuesdays. This is where we go back in time and go through all of the bangers throughout the eras of time. And the next one coming up today on Travel Back Tuesday is an absolute classic track from around the late 80s to early 90s, I believe. This is Square Biz by Tina Marie.

I think I said that it was from the late 80s to early 90s, and we need to go back 10 years because it was actually from the late 70s and early 80s. I believe this track was released in 1980.

Mama Used to Say featuring T. Scott. That was by Junior. Very nostalgic track there. Hope you're all enjoying your drive home, guys. Next track coming up, we're going to go straight up into 90s. I think this is 1995. This is Candy Rain with Soul For Real.

And that was Candy Rain by Soul For Real. Want to send a big massive shout out to Soups and the Rhythm Night. They'll be on after me at 6 p.m. until 8. But you won't be getting rid of me that soon, because I'll be back on again at 8 o'clock until 10 with your favourite weekly dose of Into Talent. So keep it locked. Next track coming up today is going to be One Nation Under a Groove from Funkadelic. We're going back.

was Prince with Kiss. Very, very talented guy, and RIP to Prince. Absolutely love Prince.

0: 07434146193 is the number to text in. So give me a text. Let me know how you're doing. Or maybe for a shout out, or you want to shout someone else out. Next track coming up today on Drive Time is I Feel For You by Chaka Khan.
1: Chaka Khan. Chaka Khan. Chaka Khan. Chaka Khan.

0: And I'd like to send a big shout out to Miles and Shireen. Big shout out to you guys. How you doing? Hope you're enjoying the show. I'd also like to send a big shout out to Risha. She has texted in saying she is jamming in her spa while listening to the show and she's loving it. Next song coming up today is very, very nostalgic. This track is by Ashford and Simpson. It's called Solid. And it just brings me back to childhood memories when me and my sister would stand in front of the mirror with our hairbrushes and sing this song. Enjoy.
1: And for love's sake, each mistake, oh.

solid as a rock by Ashford and Simpson. Very memorable track. And we've just gone 1 minute past the hour of five. If you've just got in your car, if you're just leaving work, hi and welcome to the show. This is the Drive Time Show with DJ Stacey Bass. And I'm your guest DJ for today, and we're doing Travel Back Tuesday. We are travelling through the eras of soul, disco, funk. The main theme today being a bit of new jack swing and a bit of swing beat. But I'm going to go back a bit further. This track is called System Addict. Who remembers Five Star? I remember Five Star. We love a bit of Five Star. Here's System Addict.

and that was System Addict by Five Star. I think Five Star were actually one of the best groups to come.

And we'll be hearing a little bit more from Five Star a bit later on in the show. But for now, I have another old classic track. This is called The Glow by Willie Hutch. Absolute favourite track of mine. And it's also from the soundtrack from one of my favourite movies, The Last Dragon. Don't touch that dial.

and that was The Glow by Willie Hutch. Soundtrack from the movie The Last Dragon. And if you've just joined us, you are locked into the Drive Time Show with DJ Stacey Bass. I'm bringing you Tuesday, Travel Time Tuesdays. Sorry, I couldn't even get my words out. Too excited about the song that's playing in the background. I almost got up and started breakdancing, honestly. Next track coming up today on the show is Rock the Boat by the Hughes Corporation. So don't touch that dial. Don't go anywhere. Just turn it up and enjoy your drive home.

Talking by CC Peniston. That's from her Finally album. And it has just gone 5:15. I hope you're enjoying your show and your drive. The weather's not too great today, but you know, look on the bright side, you do have Interbeats Radio to keep you going. I'm sure that will brighten up your day. Next track coming up today on Interbeats Radio is Every Little Thing I Do by Soul For Real.

For Real with Every Little Thing I Do. 07434-146-193 is the text line. Drop us a text. And we're going to turn it up a bit now, get you in the mood for your drive home. So the next track coming up is Tell Me What You Like by Guy. And then we're going to be moving through some of the more funky side of R&B with a bit of disco. So keep it locked and don't touch that dial.

and so is the next one coming up, because it is Single Life by Cameo. Absolutely love the backing track for this song. Makes you move, makes you groove, and hopefully you're going to turn it up and enjoy.

And that was Single Life by Cameo. And I'm going to play another track from Five Star. This one goes out to my bestie, Kelly D, up in Manchester. I know she absolutely loves this track. We've had many evenings where we've sat and sang this song because we love Five Star. So this track goes out to all the Five Star fans. Enjoy.

Can't Wait by Five Star. And boy, does that take you back to the early 80s, where Five Star were absolutely smashing it. They're actually a UK R&B group, and they did great stuff when they were around. We're going to move on now with a little bit of a disco. The next track coming up is called 99 and a Half. It's by Carol Lynn Towns, and it is a

99.5 by Carol Lynn Towns. She doesn't want 99.5, she wants 100%. Is the number to text in. And we're coming up to the last 15 minutes of the show, but don't be sad and don't leave, because we have Bass Bars and Bangers coming up next at 6 p.m. Soups and Rhythm Nights will be your presenters, and they are great and they are a lot of fun, so make sure you stay locked in. Next track coming up, another disco track, one for the ladies. It's Donna Summer. She works hard for the money.

A little bit of disco there for closing the show. And we're going to keep it a little bit up-tempo with this kind of vibe until 6 p.m. Then you will be blessed with soups and rhythm nights for bass bars and bangers. And the next track coming up this evening is You're the One for Me by the D-Train. Now this one you need to turn up.

coming up to the last 10 minutes of the show. Boy, they say time flies when you're having fun, and it has been a lot of fun. 07434146 is the text line number. I'm sure you've got it all stored in your phone by now. You should do anyway.

Remember, guys, we have bass, bars and bangers coming up at 6 o'clock. So don't touch that dial. And I'll be back at 8 with Into Talent, where we go through all of the artists local in our own town of Bedford. And Bedford has got a lot of talent. You don't want to miss that. In the meantime, here is Freak Show on the Dance Floor by the Bar K's.

that was Freak Show on the Dance Floor by the Barkays. We have a few minutes left and I'm going to play out and leave you with Super Freak by Rick James. I hope you enjoyed the show. I will see you same time, same place next week. Remember, do not touch that dial because Bass Bars and Bangers is up next.

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0: Jedi so solid. Let's get it.
1: Yes, Midas, you tell them, let's get it. What's happening, listeners? Interbeats Radio. Oi, oi.
2: Oi, oi.
1: Oi, this is your boy, Soups.
2: And this is your boy, Rhythm Knight.
1: Yes, Rhythm Knight. What are you saying, bruv? You all good?
2: Yeah, no, much, man. Just been enjoying the sun, working hard as always.
1: Yeah.
2: Well, hardly working, probably.
1: Hardly working. But it has, the last couple of days have been beautiful, eh?
2: Yeah, it's sort of, it's the last bit in it before it's miserable.
1: Yeah. Yeah. I mean, we can't complain, though. The weather's been absolutely fantastic this week, eh?
2: Yeah, I mean...
1: This summer, this week,
2: it's been amazing, to be fair. We've had a bit of rain now and again, but you know, it's clinging on to summer. It's clinging
1: yeah.
2: on.
1: I love it. I love a bit of sunshine. So what's happening, Interbeats listeners, man? It's good to have you here. Unfortunately, bit of bad news. Ibomar has been pushed back till 4 weeks' time. So we were telling you last week I was supposed to have Ibomar on, the reggae international artist. But yeah, he's had commitment issues, so it's been pushed back for 4 weeks. But that just gives it more time to build up the
2: excitement,
1: more hype, right?
2: Yeah, that's more
1: hype
2: plenty of time.
1: Hype it up, oh. Yeah, man, so big up yourselves, whoever's locked in, locked on. Remember, you can download the Beat Interbeats radio app on all your app stores. You can go on there, you can listen in, or you can get your messages in on WhatsApp, and you can join in with the fun that we're having on the show.
2: Yeah, 100%. I mean, I'm hoping a certain someone messages in with some locations again, because I quite enjoyed that last week.
1: Yeah, Zakir.

0: drifting, and
1: it's gonna be epic. I'm gonna give some tickets, or one ticket, to the person who's the most, the biggest listener. Oh, Skitsy's already messaging.
0: Come on,
1: let's
0: Skitsy.
1: Let's get the party started. Yes, indeed. Let's get it cracking. All right, so I've decided to go for tonight. No reggae. I'm going to hold off for Ibomar with
0: one. Yeah, build up the hype.
1: I'm going to go. We had a good set when we were on the late shift. One of the last ones. We've done the 90s and noughties club music.
0: I like that.
1: I enjoyed that. So I think we're going to go with that tonight. At least start with that. If you guys have got some ideas of where you'd like the show to go, just let us know, man. And we got you covered. It's your show. We're here for you. Bedford, big up Stacey Bass for the last one as well. She absolutely killed it as always, eh, bro?
0: I love Stacey Bass. Every show's a legendary show with Stacey.
1: Yeah. All right, man, let's get it cracking. Yo. I'll give them that number quickly, just in case they haven't got it, the WhatsApp number.
0: Just in case you forgot from last week, the number is 07 434 146193.
1: I mean, we've told them enough times, they should know already.
0: I feel like they should, but
1: one more.
0: 07 434 146193. Get their messages in.
1: Messages, pictures, join in the party, join in the fun. Let us know what you're doing, what you're saying, and what you want playing. Yes. Right, let's roll.

Yeah, so that one's called The Anthem. What a classic track that is. The first one we played, Let Me Love You For Tonight. That's one of my all-time favourites, that one is. We hope you're enjoying it. Let us know, man. Let us know what you're thinking. You feeling the vibes? You feeling the energy? Does it need to go up? Does it need to go down? Right, the next one is Chase the Sun. I know all the football people recognise that. And the dog.

0: There he is, there he is.
1: Number one listener.
0: Number one listener, Zakir. How's it going, my brother? Yeah.
1: We had a good week. I'm hoping for some cheeky little photos to try and guess where you are today, because we weren't very good last time.
0: No, we'll be awful. We'll be awful again. We don't want any pictures. We don't. Actually, look, they're the last messages you sent, mate, last week.
1: Yeah, he only tunes in for us. Yeah.
0: I hope you've had a good week, brother. This is 90s Club Classics today, guys. Gonna go into the noughties as well.
1: You never go wrong with a club classic, can you?
0: No, you never can, eh? This is, you know, as we get past like 6 o'clock, it becomes like a club station.
1: Yeah.
0: During the day, it's like all your nice pop music, but yeah, we got you covered. We got you covered. So keep it locked. Your boy Soups and Ridden Night into Beats Radio 106.5. Let's go.

0: Zakir, we know where that is, my brother. We just spent a lot of time in that traffic as well.
1: Yeah, and the McDonald's sign definitely gives it away.
0: That's right by Brewpoint.

0: that we like for the listeners. Into Beats Radio Bedford. 90s club classics tonight. Your boy Suits and Rhythm Night. Big up Carla in the studio. The social media manager. Yeah.
1: Don't say that, I don't pay her yet.

Yes, so as it said, that is Everybody's Free. The next one, Finally. Who remembers this one? What an absolute classic track this is. CC Peniston.

end in sight. Fundamental movement. So when it's black, this insomniac, take an original tack. Keep the beast in my nature under ceaseless attack. I get no sleep. I can't get no sleep.

0: aka MC Midas, Two Jedi, Soul Solid. Let's get it.
1: Yes, Zakir, the traffic is rubbish, but you know what that means? It means more people locked into Interbeats, the only place to be on a Tuesday.
2: Yeah, that's a good point, man. If people are cruising around town stuck in the traffic, they're going to be locked in, tuned in, and loving life.
1: 100%, mate. 100%.
2: And don't worry, Zakir. It looks like you're going to be our number one listener for these Santa Pod tickets, and it won't be slow moving there, mate. It's going to be quarter of a mile, you know, 8-10 second quarter of a mile. There's going to be burnouts, donuts, drifting. It's going to be epic, mate. So, yeah, we look forward to seeing you there. It's going to be pretty hard for him to get beaten, eh?
1: Well, that Rhythm is quite night. True. That is quite true. Man, no one's coming close.
2: No one's even close. Maybe Skitsy, but I know she don't like
1: her. I mean, we do like them fire emojis.
2: Yeah, we do. She got them in bangers and fire emojis. Right, so this is Interbeats Radio, Bedford 106.5. Get your messages in on WhatsApp. What's the number, bruv?
1: The number is 07-434-146-193.
2: I don't think we need to tell them
1: again.
2: They've got to have it saved in their phones, eh?
1: I've had it burnt in my brain. I know exactly what it is.
2: That's it. Right, keep it locked.
1: Come on.
2: Yeah, we're going to have some news at 7 and probably change it up. This is a bit slow for me. I need some energy.
1: I feel like we need a news jingle. We got to make a news jingle.
2: Yeah. You're the producer, man. You're the producer.
1: Yeah, I'll come up with something. Could be Let Me Be Your Newsreader.

0: reckon she can beat Zakir. It's going to be a tough one. He's an avid listener. Only sending messages to our show as well.
1: I feel like that's insider trading, though.
0: Yeah. I'm pretty sure she won't come up from London either. No. I can't get her up here anyway, so... Yeah, I'm sure she's not going to come for Fast and Furious. All right, the other one, Paul.
1: We've got a message from Paul. Shout out, Donna, working hard at a desk. See, I've seen her working at a desk. I wouldn't say she works that hard, to be honest, but there you go.
0: It is what, working a 6:45 at night. Good on you, Donna. And Paul, what a great name that is.
1: I don't know where I've heard that name before.
0: Yeah, good on you, guys. Paul and Donna. Right, big up all the Interbeats family. Lee, Dazza. You know, everyone, Wayno, Stacey Bass, don't touch that dial. Ronnie T, Love Beats. Oh, there's so many people here.
1: It's an ever-growing family of great people.
0: Ashley and, Vin. Yeah. That was, just trying to draw for that name. Yeah, she plays some fantastic music, Vin. Right, so let's keep it going. 90s club classics till 7, then we're going to mix it up. Who knows this one? Oh, absolutely classic.
1: What a tune.
0: I love this one. On a ragga tip, SLK 2, I believe SLK 2. SL 2, sorry. The last sign, obviously, Let Me Be Your Fantasy. Everyone knows that one. Interbeats Radio 106.5 Bedford.

0: Yes, so that one was It Feels So Good, and it does feel so good. Interbeats Radio, Bedford. Right, the time is 7. We got the news.
1: Dun dun dun.
0: Dun dun.
1: Although
0: dun.
1: That feels a bit, yeah, that feels a bit dark. We need
0: that
1: a better,
0: does feel dark.
1: We need a better one.
0: Yeah, so some local news from Bedford this week. Our local music scene is continuing to keep busy with live music happening across the town. While Bedford Music Service is welcoming back musicians at the start of the autumn term for the Bedford Steel Pan Academy and Bedford Kids Chorus. I do love a steel pan. So yeah, it's great to see music being kept alive at grassroots level, giving young people the opportunity to get involved, learn an instrument, sing, perform, and hopefully become the next generation of Bedford artists. Maybe get them on here, eh?
1: Yeah, yeah, yeah. I've always loved a steel pan, although I think looking at the missus right now, if I was to get a steel pan, I think I might be on the streets.
0: On the streets. I got married in the Caribbean and yeah, they were playing the steel pans.
1: They sound beautiful.
0: Yeah, it's absolutely amazing. When they put on some shows and they're dancing and everything. So following on from last week, if you know someone who is doing great things in Bedford through sport or physical activity, nominations are now open for the Bedford Sports and Physical Activity Awards. So this could be your chance to give a local hero the recognition they deserve. Yeah, that was on the Bedford Gov website. You can get your votes in there. So now is a little feel-good story from Bedford. Two young Bedford rowers have been described as heroes after coming to the rescue of a bride's wedding vow. The bride and groom were having their wedding photos taken beside the Great River Ouse when a gust of wind sent the bride's vow flying straight off her head into the river. The groomsmen tried to get it back, but they just couldn't reach it. So two young rowers had come along from Bedford Star Club, spotted what was happening. They used their oars to stop the vow from sinking and managed to retrieve and get the vow back to the wedding party. And the bride took the whole thing in good spirit, saying it actually made the day even more memorable. That's amazing. Although, unfortunately, the vow eventually turned green from the river water and had to be thrown away.
1: I mean, you're not going to forget about that anytime soon, are you?
0: You're not. So a big shout out to those two young Bedford rowers, proving that sometimes being a local hero is simply being in the right place at the right time and lending a hand. And if you're listening, give us a shout. Let us know who you are, man.
1: It's nice to have that human touch, isn't it? They've seen what's going on. They thought, you know what? Let's try and help out.
0: Yeah, try and help out. I mean, yeah. And what a lovely setting to get married next to the river there as well. I mean, if you're a local.
1: Hopefully they got a beer in the end as well. Fingers crossed.
0: But after they finish, you don't want to advocate
1: after they've done all their exercise and
0: row driving.
1: Exactly.
0: Row riding. Okay, right. So I've got to be honest. I had a late night last night. I'm falling asleep a little bit here. The tempo's a little bit slow for me. So we're going to go into some Dazza territory now.
1: Oh, yeah, we like that.
0: Yeah, yeah, so that means 180 BPM.
1: Yeah, I'm happy with that. Hope Dazza, you're listening, because we're going to put you to shame.
0: Yeah, this one's to you. So this one's a bit of an old one, LK. Carol Carolina Bella.
1: I mean, I already know from it what it is. As soon as you're playing that, what a chip.

Zakir tune, and obviously when the 180 BPM comes out, of course Daz are texting. He's always listening. And Skitsy, can't dance that fast. Well, you never know. Give it a try. Give it a go. Actually, don't. I've been told by the boss, don't do it. Barcelona. Great song. Always a good song.

0: was just about to say the same thing.
1: That is the best
0: like
1: one
0: a fire gift. Big up Stacey Bae. She says, yes, Soup, sick mix. If you keep locked on in about 40 minutes, Stacey's on again with a banging show. But there's some good emojis there. Skitsy said, it's okay, I just laid down and moved my feet. So, yeah, no chance of anything happening there. Beth says she's got her Santa Pod tickets. That's great to hear. The Santa Pod's going to be fantastic.
1: I'm well excited about
0: that. I'm well looking
1: fair.
0: Forward to that, yeah. And the more flyers are coming out now, yeah, advertising, yeah, more yeah. people.
1: Oh, I can't wait.
0: It's going to be epic. Hopefully the weather, like, you know, it doesn't rain.
1: It does need to be. If it's wet, it won't quite be the same. If it's
0: dry.
1: Well,
0: it'd be good for drifting.
1: Yeah, true.
0: It'd be good for the drifting competition, but it won't be good for the DJs and the people dancing around the stage. Yeah, so this is Interbeats. We've just stepped out to drum and bass, and I'm glad we did because it's given me just a little bit of a boost.
1: I mean, if you weren't awake before, you're definitely awake now. There were some amazing tunes.
0: I mean, it's down to 177 BPM. I don't know if Daz is going to be happy about that.
1: No,
0: it's not quite his 180, is it?
1: No. He loves 180.
0: Big up the Interbeats family, man. Much love to everyone. Yeah, locked in. Whether you're locked in or locked on or not, it doesn't matter, man. Big love to yourselves. Right, the next one, the last one was Don't You Don't Want to Know, featuring Diane Skibbity. You know, Skibbity, what a fantastic MC he was. R.I.P. Yeah, Skibbity, yeah, man. Yeah. He was one of the pioneers and absolutely fantastic. The next one, General Levy, Ed Sheeran.
1: Everyone knows
0: it.

0: That needed a reload, man. What a filthy tune.
1: Yeah,
0: that
1: man.
0: Is.
1: Sean Paul featuring Brody. Darling. Yeah, this is like a reggae sort of drum and bass one, man.
0: Love it.
1: Let's take it back one last time.
0: Anything that's got reggae and drum and bass involved, yeah. I'm there.
1: That's it, man. Big up everyone locked in, locked on. About 15, 16, 17 minutes left. We've got you in the hot seat. Stacey Bass up next. You always know that's a fantastic show. Bedford's Got Talent.
0: We know. I mean, from being on this radio show for the last couple of weeks, Bedford's got some serious talent, man.
1: Serious talent, for sure. And hopefully we can get someone some of your songs.
0: Fingers crossed, mate.
1: What's
0: this?
1: What's Stacey got coming up next for you then?
0: I don't know if I'm allowed to drop the secrets, but basically we've planned something down the line where it's like a little competition.
1: Oh yeah.
0: So we'll release a couple of my songs on Stacey's show.
1: All right.
0: Two minute little snippets.
1: And 2 minutes, yeah.
0: Two minute snippets, and if you can spit some bars over it, you send it to Stacey and we sort of see who does it the best, and if you do, you never know, you might get the song.
1: Okay. Well, that kind of sounds like it needs a bit of a heads up. People need to understand that that's what they need to keep it locked to the show.
0: Yeah, listen
1: to the song, and they gotta have it playing on the speaker and spit to it at the same time as
0: it's on
1: the speaker.
0: Yeah, it's like a little to see what they're saying, what talent they've got.
1: Yeah, man, that's a sick idea. That's a sick idea, man. Big up Stacey Bass for that one. So she's coming up soon. Real soon. 15 minutes. Yeah, so yeah. I look forward to hearing some of the bad boy lyrics that are on there.
0: I hope. Any lyricists out there, trust me, you're not going to want to miss this one. Like Stacey says, don't touch that dial.
1: Don't touch that dial. And remember, this is live radio, so you've got to keep it clean as well.
0: Yeah, it's got to be clean.
1: It's got to be clean. We've already got... Let's not talk about that. Bang, bang, bang, bang, bang, bang. Let's take it back one last time. Sean Paul, Brody, Darling.

0: Right, coming into the last 9 minutes. Stacey Bass is in the place. Yes.
1: Oh, oh, oh.
0: Yeah, last one. Sorry.

0: Oh my days!
1: What a set, mate. What a set.
0: That second hour really like livened me up, eh?
1: I'm ready to party, mate. Is it the weekend?
0: I am ready to party. It's funny, Skitsy says this set was fantastic. Wish it was longer. Thanks, Soups and Rhythm Night. And bare fire emojis. People know that fire emojis are my thing.
1: That's what gets your energy level.
0: That's what gets me the energy. Yeah. Unless it's on TikTok, then it's against the community standards, blah, blah, blah. Anyway, big up Beth, big up Scott, big up Stacey Bass, big up Dazza, big up Zakir, the number one listener, big up Paul, big up Jared, big up Steve, big up Emma, Shane, Jar, Evie, me, Raph, Danny Pennard, and they're all the rest of the...
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0: 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And the lovely vocals you just heard come from the lovely Mira, and she's from Bedford. Big up yourself, Mira, and big up Bedford, because Bedford has got talent, and that's what this show is about. So I actually have another fellow DJ with me today, goes by the name of Rhythm Knight.
1: Hello, hello, hello.
0: Yep, and he's here because before we start off this show, I want to let everybody know that I am launching the Stacey Bass Challenge. So that challenge consists of two things, and these two things are very important for you to be able to jump on board and go along with what's happening. So the first thing that you need to know is that Rhythm Knight makes rhythms, and his rhythms are really good. You've got a lot of music. You like to produce music,
1: yeah,
0: don't you?
1: I sort of do a lot of different genres, to be honest. There's not one specific one. I do garage, house. I mean, to be fair, I love a trap, drill, grime beat. Growing up on sort of P-Money and sort of JME and Skepta, stuff like that. But I could pretty much do most things. I don't dabble in like rock and stuff like that, but it's sort of house, garage, bit of R&B now and again. And yeah, definitely a bit of grime.
0: Right, so you see, we have got the Rhythm Knight in the house. He is not called that for any other reason than making rhythms, and boy, have I got a lot of them. So what I'm going to do, just to amp things up amongst the artists in Bedford and beyond, you don't just have to be from Bedford, you can be from anywhere. From next week, every week, I am going to be playing around a 2-minute snippet at any given point of the show. I'm not going to tell you the time. That's one of the rules. You're going to have to listen in to the whole show. And I'm going to play a 2-minute snippet. And this 2-minute is going to be one of Rhythm Knight's rhythm. And you have that single opportunity to get your phone out, get your camera on, and video yourself freestyling over this rhythm. Now, you can sing, you can rap, you can spit, you can do whatever you want. Then the second thing you have to do is tag me at DJ Stacey Bass with your video. You can tag Rhythm Knight at
1: TikTok. So just Rhythm Knight on TikTok, Rhythm Knight on Instagram. Yeah, I'm excited.
0: There you go. Because what we're going to be doing is we are going to go through all of the freestyles that come in. And the person who we think has got the best freestyle will actually be given a rhythm, or the rhythm, said rhythm, by Rhythm Knight, and they will have the opportunity to lay their own track on the rhythm. And then guess what's going to happen? What do you think's going to happen, Liam?
1: I don't know, maybe we'll play that song.
0: I think it's going to get played on Intertalent and on other radio shows as well. So this is a great opportunity for the local artists and anybody that's around

0: out there for you to freestyle over. What do you think?
1: I think, yeah, do you know what? I think it's a great idea. I think it'll level the songs up, because at the moment, I don't know, because I'm quite new to the industry. I don't know many people. So being able to get people MCing, spitting bars, rapping, singing over the tunes, I think would just level the tunes to a whole different level.
0: Definitely. And, you know, you got to remember, this is for you to amp your game up, because we've got some real talent in this town, and you're going to need to really step your game up if you want to be selected, because we are only picking the best of the best, right, Lee?
1: Best of the best. Best of the best.
0: And that's what I've got to tell you for today. Now, if you keep locked in, I'm going to give you a sample of what I'm talking about, because at the end of the show today, I have a sample for you. This isn't a Rhythm Night sample. You're going to have to lock into next week if you want to hear that one, because that's a special. This is a rhythm that's already out, a mainstream rhythm, and I've had somebody do a freestyle over it. You're going to have to wait to the end to find out who it is.
1: I'm well excited for that. That's going to be sensational.
0: Yep, and he is from Bedford, so you need to keep it locked. Anyway, without further ado, that first track, what we just played, was by Mira, Oh Heaven, and she's from Bedford. The next track is also from Bedford, and it's by Roxy, featuring Ricky. We don't need no war. Do not touch that dial.

and that was We Don't Need No War by Roxy featuring Ricky. And we've got another one coming up from Roxy called Broken Hearted Soul. I thought I'd start the show with some of the UK reggae that's going on, because Bedford has got a lot of artists that are involved in this reggae scene. So let's bring it to the masses. This is Broken Hearted Soul by Roxy. You heard it here first. Bedford's got bangers.

was Roxy with Broken Hearted Soul, and I would like to send a massive, massive happy birthday and a big shout out to Donna. Happy birthday, Donna. Enjoy your day, girl, and enjoy the show. The next track coming up this evening on Into Talent is by a guy called Slogan the G, and this is called Gone Like That.

absolute banger. Big up yourself, Slogan. He is from Wolverhampton in the UK. And as you know, this show is dedicated to all UK independent artists. So the next one coming up is Skeet, and it's called Anything.

And that was Skeet. And the next track coming up is straight out of Bedford, because Bedford has bangers. This is Chemo Jeepers with Pre My Life. Big up yourself, Chemo.

and that was Chemo Jeepers with Pre My Life. We're going to stay with Chemo Jeepers because he's actually got talent and he has a track that is brand new and it is going viral. It is with none other than the Gritty Man himself, Geo Grit. Big up yourself, Geo. This is Never Gonna Stop by Chemo Jeepers featuring the Gritty Man, Geo Grit.

And what a catchy track from Chemo Jeepers and Geo Grits. I have got that song stuck in my head. It is absolutely so catchy. I hope you guys are enjoying the talent that's coming out of Bedford. But we're going to move away from Bedford for a minute, because the next track is coming from Birmingham, and it is from a guy that I seen on the Steez Factory. I absolutely went straight on my phone and messaged him, and he sent me the track straight away. He's doing great stuff, set to make a wave on the whole sort of independent artist or underground scene, bringing that sound to the mainstream. This is Mr. Manage from Birmingham with Green Light. Big up yourself, Mr. Manage.

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This is DJ Stacey Bass, and you are locked into Interbeats 106.5 FM. 07434146193 if you need to text in and send a shout out or ask any questions. And remember, we have the Stacey Bass Challenge that is coming next week. So if you missed the beginning of the show, we will be launching the Stacey Bass Challenge. We will be playing a snippet of the Rhythm Nights tracks over the next few weeks. Only 2 minutes. You have to be locked in and listening so that you can freestyle over the rhythm. And then you tag me at DJ Stacey Bass, or you tag Rhythm Nights at Rhythm Nights, and we're going to decide who is the best spitter, freestyler, singer to come up on this rhythm. And if you win, you will be given the rhythm so you can do your full track, and then you're going to get some airplay with that track. So let's see what this is going to bring, and I hope you guys all jump on board, because Bedford's Got Talent and you need to showcase your talent. Next track coming up from Mr. Manage is Mum, I Love Ya.

0: Mr. Manage, straight out of Birmingham with that one. And he is set to make a wave on the music scene. Keep your eyes peeled for Mr. Manage and big up yourself, Mr. Manage, because you are managing very well with the music. Next track up tonight on Into Talent is Games by Giggs featuring Ray BLK.
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0: And the next track coming up, of course, is going to be from Bedford, because we love to play music from Bedford. And the next track coming up is from the Zim King himself, Bedford's very own superstar. I always have to introduce him like that because he is. This is from Tamuka and it's Hustler.
1: Aye. You know the thing, innit? See you on Tamuka, whatever you like. Steady King, you know the thing anyway. Cause every day me, I pray for this life that we're living. From the time I was a villain, I came out bigger and better. You know the thing, innit? Gang

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2: 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You would.

0: Chemo Jeepers with Thank the Lord, featuring a Spider NSR. Straight out of Bedford, that track is, and big up yourself, guys, for sending that in. And the next track that's coming is from London, from Croydon. This is from Fend. Big up yourself, Fend, and big up all the Tulse Hill Massive that are locked in and listening. This is Fend with Culture.
1: Yeah. We told them.

0: It's your boy MLT, Mr. BHB, Mr. BBC and the juicing himself. And you're now locked in to Interbeats 106.5 FM.
1: 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Oh, Bedford.
2: And this track coming up is from Dame Dame and it's called Promise. And I'd like to send a big shout out to Donna, who is locked in and listening. She said she loved that tune by Fend. It was a big tune. She also said she is looking forward to the coming snippet next week and to see who is going to freestyle over it. So guys, make sure you

And if you've just joined us, this is Into Beat Radio 106.5 FM, and you are locked into Into Talent with DJ Stacey Bass. You said promise, promise, Next track coming up this evening is by Wicked Whispers from Bedford. It is called Tommy's. You heard it here first, and you know what I'm going to say. Don't touch that dial, because Bedford's got bangers.

I was delivering some leaves, falling off my family tree. That depression and anxiety just wouldn't let me be. And I was nothing like Adele, but I was rolling in the deep. Cause I was rolling with the sh, when I was rolling in the streets. If I pull up, have you got me? I don't wanna waste time, I wanna work out from your feet.

And that was Tommy's by Wicked. He is from Bedford and very, very talented. I would also like to send a big shout out to Soups and Rhythm Night. Big up yourself, guys. And also to Clara. It was good seeing you in the studio tonight. Had a little chat with Rhythm Nights. We've got something going on. And remember, guys, if you want to hear the freestyle so you can understand the levels of what we're talking about for this challenge, make sure you stay locked in. I'll play it just before the end. Next track coming up from Wicked is Juice.

0: Big up yourself, Wicked, for that track, Juice. I thought I'd play that so that you could see how versatile Wicked is, because you know I've played some real rap bangers from him. So it's great to see that he's very multi-talented. Big up yourself, Wicked, and I'm glad that you are locked in. So I've had another text from Donna, and she said she is not touching the dial because she's loving the talent in Bedford, and I hope everybody else is. I'm also going to rewind and play the track what I played by Fend called Culture, and that is because Donna absolutely loved that track. I'm sure that's the one she's talking about. She wanted me to play it again, and I'm going to play it again for her. Happy birthday, Donna, and enjoy your night, girl.
1: Yeah, we told them. 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

Yes, yes, what a track. That is fire. That is from Fend. He is from London. Big up yourself, Fend. Big up Ringo, and big up all of the Tolls Hill Massive over there in London and locked in and listening. And I will be playing that track over the next few weeks because it deserves the airplay, right? Anyway, next track coming up tonight is straight out of Bedford. This is Mr. Nelson featuring GMG with Make I Know.

Mr. Nelson with Make I Know. Another Bedford banger. And we're going to stick with Mr. Nelson because the next one coming up is Mr. Nelson featuring K-Flow. And it's an all-time favourite of ours here on Into Talent. It is 10 Toes. Don't touch that dial.

Mr. Nelson featuring K-Flow. And I would like to send another big shout out to Donna. She said she is absolutely loving the show. I'd also like to send a shout out to Paul. Big up yourself, Paul. And the next track coming up tonight on Into Talent is from Milton Keynes. This is from a guy called Big Max. It's called Lean On Me, and you heard it here first. Legendary.

And that was Big Max with Lean On Me. And I've had a text in from Donna, and she says to shout out Tony and Daniela. They are in Northampton and they are locked in and loving the show. So big shouts out to you guys, and I'm glad you're enjoying the show. The next track coming up tonight is from Scarra the Dawn. He is from Bedford, from Kempston in Bedford. Big up all the Kempston Massive that are locked in tonight. This is Dream Life. You heard it here first.

0: of the Dawn with Dream Life. And I've had that in my playlist for a little while. It is very catchy and I absolutely love it. I hope you too do.
1: Bendis and rollers and beamers, shredders be lavenders. And a Sarah that don't ashika. Bachangi bachiti in binga. Bendis and rollers and beamers.
0: And we're going to stay in Bedford for a minute because the next track coming up tonight is another banger from Kemo Jeepers. And it's Ooh La La La. Did I say the right amount of la's? Yeah, there's three la's. Ooh La La La. Enjoy.

Chemo Jeepers with Ooh La La La. 07434 146 193 is the number if you want to text in for a shout out or just to say hi or to pick someone up. It's up to you. Anyway, next track coming up is by Carla Prata and it's called She Said. And don't forget, guys, stay locked because you need to hear this freestyle at the end.

Carla Prata featuring Tim Lyre. And she is from Brixton. And that is a banger. And we have another banger, but this time it is coming from Wolverhampton. This is from Slogan Deji and it's called Gugus Gege.

I would like to send a big shout out to Miles and Shireen. Hope you are listening and loving the show. And the next track coming up today is from Bedford. Like I said, we always love to showcase the talent from our own hometown. And for those of you that don't know, Interbeats Radio 106.5 is Bedford's number one radio station. So we're going to be showcasing the talent here tonight on Into Talent. This next track is coming from the one and only K-Flow, and it's called Utigello.

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2: And we're keeping it with K-Flow. This next track is from him, straight out of Bedford. This is Slow Down.

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Next track.

in the Fame Academy, and he rose to fame from that program on the BBC. And he is a UK artist, and he is a very good one at that. So this was Lamar with Someone Should Tell You. And we're going to keep that soulful vibe towards for the next few minutes, because we have a singer from Bedford called Matt, and it's called Say You Won't Let Go. You heard it here. Don't touch that dial. Bedford's Got Talent.

Say You Won't Let Go is the name of that track. And you heard it here on Into Talent with DJ Stacey Bass. 07434 146 193 is the number to text in for a shout out. And remember, you can download the app from the Google Play Store or from Apple App Store and take Into Beach Radio wherever you go. I'm going to play another track from Matt. This is called Feel So Right.

And that was Matt from Bedford with Feel So Right. Thought I'd chuck in a couple of soulful tracks for you tonight. And the next track is going to be my curveball. For those of you who don't know, every week, or some weeks, I like to chuck in a track that is not from the UK, or the artist is not from the UK, rather. And this track is by Liv Walker. If you don't know, a few years ago, she was on Love Island. She's from Australia, Sydney to be exact. And this track is called Writer's Block. It's just a banger. Thought I'd share it. So the next track coming up is called New Hands Writer's Block, and it's by Liv Walker. It is the curveball tonight on Into Talent.

with New Hands and Writer's Block. And we're coming up to the last 15 minutes of the show, and it's exciting times because before the end of the show, I will be playing you a 1 minute freestyle on a mainstream rhythm that you can listen to so you can be inspired on how well you have to do to enter this challenge. The next track coming up before then is Habits featuring Wes Nelson with AO Beats.

0: featuring Wes Nelson. And we're coming up to the last 10 minutes of the show. We're going to make it count. Next track coming up is from Young LA. You might have heard here on the show before, he has done a collaboration with Sox and MLT called She Likes, but this is a solo track and it's called Shorty. It's exclusive. He only released it last week. I played it last week. I'm going to play it again this week. You heard it here first. This is Shorty by Young LA.
1: It's a mazo,

Young LA with Shorty. And I want to send a big shout out to Soups and Rhythm Nights, who are on 6 till 8 p.m. with bass bars and bangers every Tuesday. And after me tonight at 10 p.m., we have Revo with Neon Sounds. Don't touch the dial, because that show and those sounds are out of this world. Great show, great sounds, love the mixes. You have to stay locked in for that one. Next track coming up tonight is by Mr. Nelson again. He is from Bedford. It is featuring Honorata and it's called Beautiful Things.

and that was Mr. Nelson featuring Honorata. That's their brand new single, straight out of Bedford, with Beautiful Things. And we're going to play a track by Slogan the G next. It is from Wolverhampton and it's called She's My Baby, before we get to the freestyle. So keep it locked. We've got a few minutes left and we're going to make it count.

And that was Slogan the G with She's My Baby. And guys, we have approached that time. I am going to play you a 1 minute freestyle on a mainstream rhythm. And this is to showcase you how this can work. So remember, from next week, you are going to get a 2 minute snippet of a track by a fellow DJ from Bass Bars and Bangers Show every Tuesday, 6 till 8, Rhythm Nights. He's a rhythm maker. He's going to provide a rhythm. I'm going to play a snippet. You need to grab your phone, get your camera on, and film yourself doing a freestyle, and then tag it to @DJ Stacey Bass. And here is the freestyle.

0: Johnny! The living room light switch is sparking! And it's raining from the ceiling! Did you try to fix the shower again?
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0: 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Neon Sounds Takeover, Revo Back-to-Back Parker. You with us for the next 2 hours. Just keep it locked. Come on in, light.
1: Another one.

unreleased business. Straight from the depths of Nottingham. Reaction. Shout out Reaction. Shout out Waity. Shout out Knots Crew.

Yes, people. 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You're locked into Interbeats. 106.5 FM. Stay with us till 12. We've got some more 140 business for you, then we move on to some dubstep as always. Stay locked.

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You're currently locked into Rebo Back to Back Parkers, the Neon Sounds Takeover tonight. This one's actually one from myself, Rebo. Let's keep it locked till midnight tonight. I hope everyone's having a wonderful Tuesday.

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Reload the thing. I'm telling you now, it's the first reload of tonight, baby. You're locked into Interbeats Radio 106.5 FM. It's River Back to Back Park. It's the Neon Sounds Takeover tonight. First reload of the night. It only took us 50 minutes to get there. Normally it's a bit earlier than that. It might actually be the only reload of the night. We normally only get to one, but we'll see how the rest of the night goes. It's only getting heavier from here. Big ups, Bedford. Big ups, everyone locked in right now. We're with you till midnight tonight, so let's keep it locked.

Yes, yes. Ooh. Yes, yes, people. Oh my days. Talk about technical difficulties. But that last one was actually from myself, Revo. Another one of my unreleased that I'm working on. But it's 11 o'clock, so you know what that means. It is time to move in some D&B for the final hour. Don't forget to keep it locked. Big up Bedford. Big up everyone locked in right now. Hope everyone's having a wonderful Tuesday. I know I am, listening to tunes like this. But yeah, this first one's coming from Skeptical. Called Desire.

0: Shout out Maya. Sounds of the Who, sounds of the What, sounds of the Maya Sims. Sounds of the Maya Sims on Interbeats Radio right now.
1: Now that's the wicked Skengman business. We're getting more D&B for you, Maya Sims. 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
0: Shout out Simsy.

on your dial. Neon Sounds Takeover right now. Reverb back to back Parker. Big ups Bedford, big ups everyone locked in right now. We're with you for the next 30 minutes. Keeping it heavy, keeping it D&B. Hope everyone's having a lovely Tuesday right now, especially my

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Please stay locked for the after hours show. Thank you so much, people. Happy Tuesday.

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